Radio Alfa. 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You know you drive me up a wall, the way you make good for all the nasty tricks you pull.

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Her ser der Twain. That don't impress me much. So you think you're Elvis? Well, that don't impress me much. What a fantastic shout-out.

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1: But you're so fresh.
0: Fresh? I want a real man. I don't have time for this shit.

0: Good Times Weekend.
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3: It doesn't have anything to do with the age of it. It's just fantastic music.
0: Classic hits for a time.

mighty long time, but I'm here to tell you, there's something else, the afterworld. A world of never-ending happiness. You can always see the sun, day or night.